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1: Thank you. Thank you very much.
0: With Elvis in the 1970s.
2: After a game, he went in the dressing room, threw his glove down on the floor, and missed. But this is a favorite city of mine, and many people have asked me questions about our tour. Our tour is 15 days. We started in Buffalo through Richmond, and now we're here in San Antonio. We've eaten everything from Yankee Patros to grits. And we have been in 15 cities in 15 nights. Elvis has been in 15 different cities in 15 nights, and he's not running for president. But he would have won every primary, I tell you that. Now, many people ask, why does he have me on the show? I'm on the show because he needed a sex symbol for the Medicare group.

0: talking about. What about you?
1: Oh, very happy and delightful Sunday morning. The 4th of July weekend continues. Ah, the time of the week we've been waiting for. The Elvis and Friends Radio Show Worldwide with Rock and Ron Cade. What a start. What a start, huh? Johnny B. Goode, all about Elvis in the 1970s, part 4. Are you hot? Are you warm? You want to take a dip? Sure, why not? Ah, that's, thank you, that's so much better. Welcome to, welcome to your Elvis summer place.

Baby, baby, baby. Welcome to your favorite spot, your favorite place where you want to be on a Sunday morning. Your Elvis Summer Place, taking you back to another place, another time. Are you ready? Fasten your seatbelts. another great, fantabulous show lined up just for you. Elvis in the 1970s, part four. Yes, it's the fourth and final. Hey, you get that? The fourth, and this is the fourth, July 4th weekend. You figure that out? Pretty clever, huh? That's why I get the six figures a year. Yes, indeed. Anyway, this is part four of Elvis in the 1970s, and this wraps it up for Elvis. We're going to continue to have Elvis music from the 1970s. Don't worry about that. I know a lot of folks love that portion of his career, including me. I mean, I like it all from the beginning to, 1977 and beyond, some of the other gems that they find or the mystery listener finds for me. By the way, thank you, Elvis and Prince mystery listener, for that cool little soundbite from 1972 from Elvis's opening his comedian, Jackie Kahane, talking about Elvis and their tour that they were on. What great, great memories. What can I tell you? Well, how about if I give you some weather? That sounds good, doesn't it? You want some weather? I want some cool weather. I've had it with this 100, 101, 102. Take it away. Take it away. Okay, here's what we have for you today for Philadelphia, Pennsylvania, United States of America. It'll be cloudy today. It will be a few degrees cooler. Cloudy, definitely on the humid side. There's a good chance of an afternoon shower and thunderstorm. A high of 92. There's a flood watch in effect. What other kind of good news can I give you? Showers tonight, a low of 73. Monday, showers and a thunderstorm at a high of 79. Right now, it is 75 Elvis degrees in Philadelphia, Pennsylvania. And saying good morning to, this is a new one. I don't recall this coming up. Our Elvis and Friends listeners in Cheyenne, Wyoming, where they are 2 hours behind us. All right. It's going to be partly sunny in Cheyenne, Wyoming, with a high of 92. Right now, it is 59. I'm moving to Cheyenne, Wyoming. 59 Elvis degrees in Cheyenne, Wyoming. You got your radio up nice and loud, baby. We're keeping it hot.

the King of Uber Duber, David Sheffy, Mesa, Arizona. Just a hunk of burning love. Keeping it hot, baby. Keeping it hot.

0: Oh, Judge, when you're hot, you're hot. Boy, isn't it the truth. Good morning. Welcome to the Elvis and Friends radio show. And what's the word? What's the word, Bird? What's the word? What's the story? Morning glory. Are we on everything? We should be by now. Yes. Oh, okay. So, Philly Gold Radio, Famous 56 Boss Radio, TuneIn Radio, Alexa, and every other possible means of listening to this really big show. Isn't that correct?
1: Quack, quack.
0: All right, that's what I thought. Good. I'm glad we're being heard around the world.
1: Quack, quack.
0: And, of course, those are the same spots where you will hear the show again on Wednesday evening, the special encore broadcast, okay? So keep that in mind on Wednesday evening. Those are all the locations that you will...
1: Quack, quack.
0: Okay, get on the bus, Gus. Those are the locations where you will hear the encore show from 7 p.m. to 10 p.m., as we've been doing for the past umpteen months. Elvis and Friends radio show, a 49-year tradition. And today... we got it going on with Elvis in the 1970s, part 4.

0: Oh, can you do something else, Elvis, from the CBS TV special?
1: Thank you. We did a movie called Blue Hawaii. Blue Hawaii. And in the movie, there was a song called the Hawaiian Wedding Song. And it was so real until it took me 2 years to before I realized it was just a movie. You know, I thought I was married to the chick. Anyway, I like to sing it. If I remember the words, Hawaii, Hawaii.

on that. The Hawaiian Wedding Song. Oh, I know the ladies love that. Everybody loves that. From his CBS TV special, 1977 television special, Hawaiian Wedding Song. And, of course, before that, Trying to Get to You, which was a favorite of Elvis's daddy, and also Ginger. Good morning, Ginger Alden, if you're out there listening this morning. I know she checks in and out, as does Rosemary. Good morning, Rosemary Baby Cakes. Glad to have you out there with us. Rockin' Ron Cade with the world-famous award-winning, live and hot from Philadelphia, Pennsylvania, Elvis and Friends radio show, being heard on famous 56 Boss Radio, Philly Gold Radio, TuneIn Radio, Alexa, and everything else, being heard round the world. So what are you having and enjoying for breakfast? What's on your menu? Tell me about it on our Facebook page, which has been going wild since before we actually came on the air at 7 o'clock this morning, and that's a beautiful thing. As far as what I am having, I'm having one of those famous Jimmy Dean, by the way, compliments of Vince Schnell, who told me to treat myself to breakfast, whatever I wanted, Entenmann's or Jimmy Dean. I decided, Vince, to go with a Jimmy Dean croissant. I'm having a Jimmy Dean croissant. Is this ham and cheese and egg, I think? Something like that. All I know is it is good.

Wow, from Stack Studios. That has a slightly different feel to it. I'm hearing lots of acoustic guitar work in there. Ah, I might have known. Compliments of the Elvis and Friends mystery listener for that particular version. For old time's sake, all about Elvis in the 1970s, part four. Oh, look at this. Lady Pauline. She's on the scene with the breakfast buffet machine early on a Sunday morning. Nice to see her smiling face, Lady Pauline. Delicious food. Oh, man, I'm ready. I'm ready. Oh, and what else do I... Here's Sue Joyce. She says, what is this? French toast right here. Boy, that looks delicious. I'm in the mood. I'm in the mood, baby.

about this thing, baby. Got a thing about you, baby. Wow, that's another one, an unreleased alternate on that. Boy, where these are just popping up. How is this possible? How are they? Well, that's good. I'm glad. Compliments to the Elvis and Friends mystery listener for that one as well. The Elvis and Friends radio show worldwide, your 49-year Sunday morning tradition. Good morning, Mary Gauze. Get better, get well wishes to you, but she's enjoying the show as she is on the mend. And she loves this

0: Joe, she's been listening for years, but way back to my terrestrial radio days, she's been to our party hardies, and she loves the music. She loves the oldies. She loves the Elvis, and she's always here. Thank you so much, Mary. Who else? Everybody else checking in on Facebook as well. So many names popping up. Some folks I haven't heard from in ages. Well, I'm glad you're out there, and it's nice to check in once in a while to let me know you're alive and well, you know what I'm saying?
1: Just pretend.

Wow and wow. I can't say enough beautiful things about that song. That is so great. From 1970, And Just Pretend. Elvis in the 1970s, Part 4 with Rockin' Rod. What do I got to tell you? Well, it's still humid, even though the temperature has gone down a few degrees. So let's take another dip. What do you say? Yeah. Did you just lose your top? Well, that's okay. It's all part of the show. Anyway, looking here, what was this? September? September of 1975, Jackie Wilson suffered a stroke on stage at the Latin Casino. Man, so sad to have that happen. You know, to have something like that happen on stage, no less. September of 1975, it happened at the Latin Casino. And Elvis and Jackie were friends. They admired each other, had a lot of respect for one another. And when Elvis got word of that, Elvis, he sent a check and a message to help cover hospital expenses and any medical bills, and basically telling who was taking care of Jackie at that moment, whatever you need, get in touch with me.

Oh, baby. Hey, Ron Norfolk, thank you, buddy, for posting that picture of Elvis and Jackie together. Rita Petit, the kindest girl, finest girl you'd ever want to meet. The music and the memories, they're right here with Rock and Rod and the Elvis and Friends radio show. Is this another one from the mystery listener? Man, you're knocking me out. You're wearing me out already.

0: 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He's kicking it. Oh!
1: I have no idea where that's from, other than it's from the Elvis and Friends mystery listener. Oh, my God, I love it. Just keep them coming, keep them coming. Not only do I love it, but all of my many, many listeners around the globe, they love all that kind of stuff. Great, great stuff. Yeah, Steam Roller Blues with Rockin' Ron Cade and the world-famous Elvis and Friends radio show. Thank you for all those beautiful comments on Facebook. The Elvis and Friends Facebook page, you should be a part of the group. If you listen to the show, you should be on that page, and you should be posting your comments and what you're having for breakfast and picture sleeve pictures and all kind of fun, neat stuff that we all share together. It's an Elvis family.

don't care what anybody says. I love how he does that. It is so cool. 1974, Spanish Eyes. Elvis in the 1970s, part four. Good morning to one and all. Welcome aboard. Don't forget, if you miss any part of the show or you just love it so much, you got to hear it one more time. That's what we do on Wednesday nights, the encore broadcast from 7 p.m. to 10 p.m. And good morning and welcome to our Boss Chicks, the Elvis and Rock and Ron Boss Chicks. Speaking of the Boss Chicks and the Boss Chicks in the United Kingdom, good morning, Sandy.

Oh, Sandy. And there's Sandy, our boss chick from the United Kingdom, Sandra Crowther. She just wrote on there. She just watched Grease the other day, and she heard her song. I'm glad you heard it right now on the Elvis and Friends show as well. Sandy. The music and the memories, they are in a category by themselves. They just bring back so many fond feelings and take you back to another place, another time. We had a whole lot of shaking going on, baby. I know Rita loves this one.

Love the way he does that. That is so cool. Da, da, da, da, da, da, da, da. Got to, okay, control yourself. you're asking a lot. Patching Up Baby with a Whole Lot of Love. Summers of Elvis, of course, that one from the Elvis Summer of 1970. It's all about Elvis in the 1970s, part four. And there's Connie Fike. Connie has a piece of footage on the Facebook page. Those are the boss chicks doing the Patch It Up Baby dance. I didn't know there was such a thing, but there is. It's right there on Facebook, the Patch It Up Baby dance. Looking good. Hey, that's really cool. Rockin' Robin, the Elvis and Friends show, talking about really cool. Don't forget on Sunday, mark it down, make plans to join us Sunday, August 9th, 1 p.m. to 5 p.m. for the Elvis and Friends dinner show, celebrating the life and career of Elvis, of course, and yours truly's birthday. Yes, we got a double celebration taking place at Lazaretto Ballroom, 99 Wanamaker Avenue, Essington, Pennsylvania. Limited attendance. Tickets are on sale for this event. All the details on how much, what you get, what food you will have available to you, and so on and so forth, right there on the Elvis and Friends radio show Facebook page. Also, how you can order your tickets, because no tickets will be sold at the door. And we do hope you will be able to join us on Sunday, August 9th.

Ah, he does that so nice. What a great version. Amazing Grace. Elvis in the 1970s, part four, is what it's all about today. Hey, good morning, Pops. There's Pops Killian, the sheriff of the Elvis and Friends show. The sheriff will be joining us on Sunday afternoon, August 9th. What does he say here? Ron's new satellites are up, and he's being heard and broadcast worldwide. Thank you so much, Pops. I do appreciate that.

0: Elvis Summer of 1973. 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So, what you want? What are you asking for, Elvis?
1: I don't want much.
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1: Just want a little bit.
0: Ladies?
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1: 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I know just a little bit. Some of the great stuff he would do at Stack Studios in Memphis.
0: Oh, yeah. Here we go. One of my favorites.
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man, I'm telling you, giving everybody a workout this morning. The Elvis and Friends Mystery Listener strikes again. Man, you know, I'm not going to be able to come down from this. This is all incredible stuff. 1970s, an unreleased version of I Got a Feeling in My Body. And you know, let me see something here. Just a minute, let me. Okay. Whatever became of Mr. Biggs? He used to get in touch with me quite often. I haven't heard from him in a long time. He used to say, that version you just heard that came from the mystery listener, Mr. Biggs used to say, I don't know, I guess he was joking around. He said he wanted to do a remake of Change of Habit, and he wanted to portray, Mr. Biggs wanted to portray the banker in the new, well, we can still do that. Mr. Biggs, if you're listening, get in touch with me. Oh, baby, I had a dream about you last night. But you know...

baby. Back in the day when TV theme songs were worth a damn. Boy, take me back. Book'em, Dano. Theme from Hawaii Five-O. Of course, we know that. All About Elvis in the 1970s. Of course, Jack Lord, Elvis's good buddy. Jack Lord, who came out for Aloha from Hawaii in 1973. The music and the memories, they are all yours on a Sunday morning with Rockin' Ron. In the Elvis and Friends Show, Philly Gold Radio, Famous 56 Boss Radio, with those very wonderful and cool-looking boss chicks. Oh, my God. Wow, I'm telling you. Anyway, yeah, so enjoy the show. And those are the same places where you can catch the rebroadcast, the encore performance, every Wednesday evening from 7 p.m. to 10 p.m. Now, what do we have here? What's it say? Oh, man. Give me one of my, give me my idiot cards here. Steamroller, well, we played Steamroller, okay, this is a different version of Steamroller Blues. What's it say? This features fabulous drumming, fabulous cymbals. Let's listen to this. Oh, my God.

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1: 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Oh, man. Another fabulous version of Steam Roller Blues. Let's head on down to Graceland, to the jungle room. Oh, baby, baby. Put your sweet lips a little closer to the phone.
2: Put your sweet lips

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That is the stuff I want to tell you. He'll have to go. What a great job Elvis does on that. Recorded at home in the jungle room. Love it. Of course, part of the songs on the Moody Blue album that we all ran out to buy when it first came out. What's this I see on Facebook? Marty Babbitts. He said, oh my God, two versions of Steamroller. I am flat out flattened by both versions of Steamroller. All right. Hi.

Nobody but nobody did the 1970s like our boy Elvis. Elvis in the 1970s, part four. Oh, man. I don't want to come back. The music and the memories are just phenomenal. And so are your comments and responses for the songs this morning. I do appreciate that. The Elvis and Friends radio show worldwide on Philly Gold Radio, Famous 56, Boss Radio, Alexa, what else? You name it. You name it, and we are on it. And we got people listening on all kinds of platforms around the world, in their car, on the road, at home, out on the deck, whatever you're doing, and we're glad you're taking us along and you are enjoying this really big show, the Elvis and Friends radio show. Look at those great pictures coming up on Facebook, the Elvis and Friends radio show Facebook page. Well, what do we have? Wow, we've got, we'll soon be coming up on the 9 o'clock power hour, and we'll get to hear the five all-time favorite Elvis songs of Kathy Lamb of Somerdale, New Jersey. Kathy's a longtime listener to this show, and that's a special song gift to Kathy, by the way, from Ray Hoagland, Coalport, PA. And the folks that listen to this show are very kind, very generous, since this is a listener-supported show. And we have some really fine folks that not only will make a donation to the you know, the GoFundMe or whatever. Well, that's right on the Facebook page. But also they'll even give out song gifts, a five Elvis song gift to another loyal listener, which is really a beautiful thing. All right, so what do we have now? I have no idea. Oh, I know what we have. We're going to put some funk in your bunk, some stride in your glide, make your liver quiver, your back crack, jump back jack. Good God! All with one song.

getting funky. 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You hear that? That's I love the way James Burton's playing it. That's some of the stuff, some of the funky stuff he did over at Stax Studios in Memphis. If you don't come back. And somebody said, didn't Elvis have the band do like an instrumental piece, like an instrumental funky piece when they were on stage, when they were doing the tours? And I believe you might be referring to this. TCB band, funkin' out, baby!

Yeah, baby. The Elvis Show. The Elvis Show. One of the greatest variety shows on the planet. Elvis had something for everybody. They came out to see him. Fantastic. It'll never happen again. He was the real deal, baby. He was the real deal. Well, I see Chrissy on Facebook. She's in all her glory. She's one of the original solid gold dancers. She's been dancing up a storm all morning.

And Fries, an old friend of Elvis's, Charlie Pride. Wow, that whole entire segment, just right out of the 1970s, taking me back, taking out a piece of my heart from the 1970s, played it all when it was brand new. Oh, you know, let's wrap up this second hour with another one, and then we've got the 9 o'clock Power Hour coming up. All right, let me hear. Let's set it up like back in the day. All right, you ready?

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1: 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Thank you very much.
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2: Oh, baby, baby, baby. I am loving every beat, every second. I know you guys are too. Beautiful, beautiful comments coming in on the Elvis and Friends Radio Show Facebook page. I thank you so much for that. And the comments actually started before we went on the air at 7 o'clock, which happens quite often, but especially when we dip into the 70s. What a very special time. Nobody did the 1970s like Elvis. Oh, it was very special, near and dear to my heart. Wow. All right, it's 9 o'clock power hour. Oh, look at those fabulous pictures of Linda Ronstadt. Linda, Linda, Linda. There's, oh, look at that. Ron Norfolk put up WRCP, 50,000 watts of rockin' Ron power. It says real country power. Ah, boy, oh, boy. Anyway, what are we doing here? The 9 o'clock power hour. Five all-time favorite Elvis songs. This is a special song gift going out to Kathy Lamb of Summerdale, New Jersey. And you got that volume turned up nice and loud, Kathy? These are your five special favorite songs.

0: Thank you.
1: Good night. Oh, yeah. Digging it, baby, digging it. From Elvis's 1968 NBC television special. Song number one of Kathy Lamb's five all-time favorite Elvis songs. You ready for number two? What a blockbuster.

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Gets me every time. Welcome to my world. 1973, Aloha from Hawaii. Hey, Kathy, you've hit a home run with these songs. Everybody is loving your five special Elvis song picks. All right, up next, it's Hollywood Elvis from 1957.

Hollywood Elvis. And loving you. Up next, we've got the fifth and final song for Kathy Lamb of Summerdale, New Jersey, her five all-time favorite Elvis songs. I'm not surprised at this one at all. I was expecting this one, Kathy.

Beautiful. I'll Take You Home Again, Kathleen, from 1973. And there you have it, the five all-time favorite Elvis songs of Kathy Lamb of Somerdale, New Jersey, a very special song gift to Kathy from Ray Hoagland of Coalport, Pennsylvania. Let's see, what do we hear? We heard If I Can Dream, 1968. Hurt, from the Elvis Summer of 1976. Welcome to My World, 1973. Aloha, 1957, Loving You. And we wrapped it up with 1973, Elvis, I'll Take You Home Again, Kathleen. We do it every Sunday morning at 9 o'clock for the Power Hour. Sometimes we have one or two folks that have five special favorite songs coming up. Now, I can tell you this, for next Sunday, let me see here. Next Sunday, the 9 o'clock Power Hour will be a Christmas in July block party Power Hour. And that is Tina Bradley's. Tina Bradley is sponsoring that hour. And she has a couple of guests that will be joining in the block party. And it's Christmas in July. So that'll that'll cool you off a bit, all right? So that's next Sunday during the 9 o'clock Power Hour, a Christmas in July block party.

Bravo! 1970, man, just belting it out. You don't have to say you love me. Elvis in the 1970s, part four. Nobody did the 1970s like our boy Elvis did the 1970s. What incredible years. 1970s, of course, saw Elvis buy a few jets. Can you imagine? Yeah, I'm going to buy a few jets. He bought one for touring. He bought one for the band. He bought one for the equipment, the show equipment. And he even bought one for the colonel and gave it to the colonel. So there's at least four jets that he bought. he took care of everybody. He really did. So Elvis, I had mentioned this before, but it bears repeating. He paid for weddings. He paid

for houses. He bought houses, cars, trucks, motorcycles, horses, jewelry. He paid for medical expenses. He gave money to various charities. And he did a lot of this, you know, unbeknownst to the press, unbeknownst to the media. He wasn't doing it for headlines. He was doing it because it was just Elvis being Elvis. And we have often mentioned about the special cardiac care wing and medical equipment that he bought to be added to a hospital. He did a show, raised money for that. He did it for his associates. He did it for family. Did it for strangers that touched his heart. I'll tell you, we will never, ever, ever see the likes of Elvis again. He was the real deal. He was a once-in-a-lifetime phenomenon.

You were always there, baby, every minute, every moment. The quintessential version of Always On My Mind. Elvis in the 1970s, part four. What an incredible journey and what an incredible ride it has been. Here's a song from 1975 that sort of puts it all together.

We'll always remember the times of our life. Paul Anka, 1975, the times of your life. The groovy 1970s, baby. Some of the greatest times of my life, without a doubt.

children. Everything that he had was gone. But Job in his despair, he knew that God still cared. Sleepless days and sleepless nights, Job's

Oh, baby. Some of the great stuff Elvis did at RCA Studio B in Nashville. And When I'm Over You, from the Elvis Summer Album. I know we've all got it. The Elvis Summer Album of 1971. Do you remember Love Letters from Elvis? One of the many great cuts on there. When I'm Over You. Rock and Rhyme with the World Famous Elvis and Friends, a radio show worldwide on Philly Gold Radio, Famous 56 Boss Radio, Tune In Radio. What else? Alexa, all over the place, being heard around the world. Thank you for your comments on the Facebook page. Don't forget, we've got an encore presentation of the show that'll be happening on Wednesday evening, as it always does, from 7 p.m. to 10 p.m. Nobody did the 70s like Elvis.

sincere when you say I love you. Honey, are you sincere when you say I love you?

baby, baby, loving this music. I could go on all day, but I'm not. Are you sincere? Wow, we're just about out of time. Thank you so much for listening, especially for the our very special spotlight for, what, the past 4 weeks? Elvis in the 1970s, part 1, 2, 3, and today, 4. This has really been a blast. So much great music, and I know there's even more to go. It's amazing. The body of music that Elvis left us with is absolutely incredible. I appreciate all your great remarks and comments about the show. A couple of people had asked about, are there tickets available still for Sunday, August 9th? Well, yes, there are. The Elvis and Friends Dinner Show, Lazaretto Ballroom in Essington, PA, Sunday, August 9th, 1 p.m. to 5 p.m. And as a matter of fact, I hate to say this, but there are plenty of tickets available. Today is, what is today, July 5th, and we're not even half sold out. Not even half sold out, which is bad. That's not good at all. You know, and I don't want to say too much right now because there's still time. There's still time to, you know, for people to make up their mind if they can make it or not and so on and so forth. But if they can't, and I take a beating on this, which it looks like I'm going to take a beating on this, and I can't afford to do that, we may just, you know, put the shows on the shelf for a while. But anyway, we'll cross that bridge when we come to it. If you're interested in information about the show Sunday, August 9th, it's all right there on both of my Facebook pages, the price, what you get, how much, how you can get tickets, and so on and so forth. Take a moment and read it. If you have any questions, ask me. But it's self-explanatory. And hopefully those of you that bought tickets will be seeing you and maybe some more on Sunday, August 9th. Again, thank you for listening to the Elvis and Friends Show this morning. Appreciate you all being here. We'll catch you Wednesday night for the encore broadcast, 7 to 10.

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